I and I to everyone. Got to help, but we got to help, yeah. There's no need to cry, yeah. Got to help, but we got to help, yeah. Gotta live that love.

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0: 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Anos 80. Anos 90. E 2000. Energia na Veia.
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0: 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Yes with a beat, yes with a beat.
1: That was fun.
0: Yes with a beat, yes with a beat. 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

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What you're thinking? There are some things you can't hide. I wanna know.

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And I realize that everything I do is affecting the people around me. So I want to take this time out to apologize for things that I've done and things that haven't occurred yet. 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
1: I know if you could hear me, you would say there are always two sides of the story.

Maybe I've said words that I really didn't mean. But I know, every day, when a man does wrong, I know I miss you, I know I miss you.